In Isaiah 43:19, God says, "Behold, I am doing a new thing." That's a powerful promise of renewal. It's time to reset your faith as God creates new paths for your life. You're encouraging WPER.

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But you hit the mark. 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

0: A year ago, I was in a car accident. I rolled the car over in a ditch on a country road. And I remember praying, God, please help me, God, please help me. And even though I had to spend the night in the hospital, and I was out of work for several weeks because of a concussion, I have been essentially fine. Now, the seatbelt may have saved my life, but praise God, for whatever reason, I was okay. So thank you for the music that you play and for your encouragement. And I just thank you so very much for all that you do, and especially praise God for everything that He's done.
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If you're looking for a fresh start after hardship, failure, or feeling stuck, God has the power to wipe away the past and give you a better future. Don't focus on regrets. Let God hit the reset button. You're encouraging WPER.

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1: 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The way that God lets you inspire my heart at the very time I need to hear, all the songs that you guys play are just so beautiful. I'm telling you, y'all are all so precious. 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

0: Of all the accomplishments, achievements, as far as mankind is concerned, yeah, we're still coming up short on something.
1: What?
0: We've got pitted cherries.
1: Oh, yeah.
0: Pulpless juice.
1: Sure, yeah.
0: You can drink juice with or without.
1: Absolutely.
0: Seedless watermelons. You want seeds, you can have them without.
1: Yep.
0: What about no string bananas? When are they going to figure that out?
1: And the funnier part about that, if you watch documentaries of like, or go to the zoo and see monkeys, they will peel the strings. Like, they don't like the strings either, right? Like, come on.
0: Well, when they figure it out, then we're getting somewhere.
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In Isaiah 43:19, God says, "Behold, I am doing a new thing." 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
1: So I've been listening with the LGL station for about the last 5-6 years now. I just really enjoy the music. 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When I'm in a very bad mood or very down about something, it just takes me right out of it.

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0: One of the verses says this: What gift of grace is Jesus my Redeemer? There is no more for heaven now to give. He is my joy, my righteousness and freedom, my steadfast love, my deep and boundless peace. Now this is a beautiful and true verse. But there's a certain kind of person in this world who combines cynicism with pedantry, a particular kind of nitpicky contrarian. I am one of those people. This means that when I see lyrics like, "There is no more for heaven now to give," my instinct is to find all the exceptions. It is, after all, a statement of superlatives and totality. Heaven could not give more. Really? Nothing? Really, nothing. When Jesus emptied himself by taking the form of a servant and being found in human form, he humbled himself by becoming obedient to the point of death, even death on a cross, as Philippians 2 tells us. He was the most that our Father in heaven could give. Jesus is the fulfillment of all promises. He is the resolution to all evil. He is salvation for all sinners who simply believe. He is our ongoing advocate and intercessor, bringing us close to our Father. And Jesus is the superlative who gently and inexorably smothers cynicism in love and beauty.
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1: 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When I'm having a bad day, you're there. 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Thank you all for being there.

In Isaiah 43:19, God says, "Behold, I am doing a new thing." That's a powerful promise of renewal. 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

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A way back to God. 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A way back to real connections. 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
2: 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It means a lot just hearing the stories and the testimony. 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
1: I've been listening ever since y'all started. It's very positive. You know, I've gone through a lot of stuff in the last year, so it's helped me get through a lot of stuff.

0: As you get going and start scrolling through your socials, we're so glad you spend part of your morning with us here at WPER.
1: Hey, we're Eric and Heather. Thanks a lot for letting us hang out with you.
0: Some fall into the doom scrolling, you know what I mean? Like,
1: yes.
0: You start paging, you know, scrolling through, and you're like, oh, this is nothing. There's nothing happening here. This is just...
1: nothing good. And what I've learned is that I will do it sometimes because I don't want to go to bed or that I'm fearful about something.
0: Yeah.
1: And I could probably use that time to maybe talk to God about what I'm fearful for instead of looking at more things to be fearful about. And so my friend Michelle caught me doom scrolling and commenting really late one night. And she's like, hey, why don't you send texts to people that you haven't, or, you know, messages to people you haven't thought of in a long time or haven't
0: talked
1: to.
0: I like that, right? Something productive, something encouraging.
1: She's like, hey, why not do a quick little devotional? Because she found one that was literally a minute and a half read.
0: Right.
1: And I was like, oh my goodness, there's so many more things.
0: Speak life into someone.
1: Yes.
0: I love it. Great ideas.

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0: we're Eric and Heather on your encouraging WPER.
1: We want to be comfortable. You do, don't you?
0: Yeah.
1: We love predictability. We want relief. We want a break. Don't we all?
0: Yes. Wholeheartedly, yes.
1: The question is, what does God want?
0: Oh.
1: Our comfort or our faith? I know we love predictability. We want to know what happens, mm-hmm. but God is inviting us into a life of adventure. When I saw this the other day, I'm like, it is so true.
0: Yes.
1: We want relief. God wants redemption.
0: Mm.
1: He's going to restore things. We want a break. God is after a breakthrough.
0: Mm.
1: If you've been praying for a breakthrough,
0: don't stop now.
1: Don't stop now is right.

you're looking for a fresh start after hardship, failure, or feeling stuck, God has the power to wipe away the past and give you a better future. Don't focus on regrets. Let God hit the reset button. Your encouraging WPER.

0: the birds waking you up in the morning, that's got to be one of the best summer sounds, isn't it?
1: Huh? Hey, oh, other than Eric and Heather, right?
0: Oh, there's that
1: Thank
0: too,
1: you for
0: sure.
1: Listening to WPER this morning. We are Eric and Heather, and we are so glad to share part of the morning with you.
0: It just puts you in a good mood when you hear them chirping. Oh, now, if they're chirping real early and you want to get some sleep, I get it.
1: Well, right. They say
0: the sound that makes people happiest, that triggers the memories and the things like that, is, of course, in the summertime, the ice cream truck.
1: I knew it.
0: That's the one that triggers those memories.
1: And panic. You have to go, because if he doesn't see you, then he's not going to stop, right?
0: Yes.
1: And it's so funny. Last night, Claire walked in, and she's kind of perturbed, and she throws her purse down, and she throws something else down. And I was like, are you okay? She's like, where's the ice cream truck? I haven't heard the ice cream truck all summer.
0: It's been, oh, wow.
1: So we have
0: Your daughter wants some ice cream.
1: Apparently so.

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1: And it's Toby Mac singing about the goodness of God.
2: If you follow his social media, he shares some incredible insight.
1: He really does. Hey, we're Eric and Heather. Thanks for listening to WPER.
2: Our freedom comes in Christ.
1: Yes.
2: Toby says, you will never experience real freedom outside of Christ until you care more about what Jesus thinks of you than what anyone else says or does or thinks of you.
1: And you know,
2: we get caught up in it.
1: Oh,
2: you know?
1: Sure. I was going to say it can be hard because social media is loud. Gossipers are loud. You know, you think that everything ends in middle school or high school, but you know, judgy people will look at you and make comments, and it's, and if you're on social media for 10 seconds, you're not thin enough, you're not vacationing enough in the right spots, you're not rich enough, you're not driving the right car, right? Yeah. But so it's easy to give in to what people are thinking about you and try to put your best face forward because it's so loud.
2: Yeah.
1: But Jesus isn't loud. He's the still small voice, and his is the only voice of truth.
2: And here's the thing.
1: Yes.
2: We know exactly what Jesus thinks of you, of me, of Heather. He loves you.

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0: lifting up and praising the mighty name of Jesus. That's what happens here all the time at Your Encouraging WPER.
1: Yeah, every time you listen. Hi, we're Eric and Heather. Thanks for letting us tag along.
0: So you make a great meal and plenty of it, a lot of it. What do you typically do?
1: You put it into your containers and put it in the fridge.
0: And the next day you go at it again, leftovers, right?
1: Yeah.
0: I was thinking about that over the weekend. Typically, though, I don't go three. Like, say you got so much of it.
1: Right. It's so big and there's so much, it's good.
0: Do you go a third day on that?
1: I think it depends on what it is.
0: Let's say it's really good and you have plenty of it. I usually have to take a break after 2 days.
1: Right?
0: I don't know what it is. I'm like, nah, as much as I want it, well, I feel like I should do something different before going back.
1: See, this is where I'm kind of torn because, you know, like at Thanksgiving, we have the meal typically on Thursday, right?
0: Sure. Sure.
1: Friday, we'll have some leftovers, maybe lunch, pick at it a little bit. And Saturday, we'll heat it up again. And then Sunday, like, I will keep eating it until it's gone. And my husband's like, nope, throw that out. Nope, throw that out.

0: Oh, great. You're listening on a Tuesday to your encouraging WPER.
1: We're Eric and Heather, and we love hanging out with you in the morning, but especially on a Tuesday, because you get to choose, and this one I think is a little tough.
0: Virginia, and it's food.
1: Yes.
0: Some of the best. That's the choice today, one or the other.
1: So, you know, a lot of people will say Virginia ham, right?
0: Right there, we're stopped. Right, I think everyone's voting Virginia ham.
1: So a nice ham biscuit, you're eating that?
0: Perfect.
1: Or are you eating a delicious blue crab sandwich? See, I know. It's like, which do you, if you were going to give somebody a taste of Virginia, what would it be?
0: This may be the toughest yet. All right, you decide. You choose 877-859-9737. You can text or call right now.

0: When you think of the people that God has put into your life, each and every one of them has had impact on your life. Oh, now, yeah. Some it's at a different level, which we call a hero status.
1: Yeah, we do. Hey, we're Eric and Heather. Thanks for choosing WPER. And we like each week to highlight somebody that has made a difference. Maybe, like Eric said, achieve the hero status in your eyes.
0: Oh, you pass heroes every day. It's Virginia's hometown hero. Whoa. And this week?
1: This week, Edwin has nominated his bride, Sharon. He said, my wife, Sharon, has been a special education teacher for over 20 years. Okay, thank you very much for that. And he said, every year she pours herself into the students. And he said, I got to see an earthly example of how Jesus loves us by watching her in her job.
0: Oh, what a picture.
1: But this year, she started a drama club at her elementary school for special needs students. And he said, it's been such a blessing, not just to the students, but to her and their parents. Because a lot of time, many of those kids don't get to participate in that kind of thing. Yeah. He said, Sharon has given them a voice and a chance to shine. And they did shine during the Christmas program. And they're doing Alice in Wonderland in the spring. Edwin says, Sharon is amazing. And she's more than a hometown hero. She's my hero.
0: Sharon's hometown hero here in Virginia this week. Thank you, Edwin, for those beautiful images of your wife and the amazing things that she does. I really appreciate that. Perhaps that makes you think of someone in your life. Well, we'd love to highlight them as the next Virginia hometown hero on your encouraging WPER. By the way, thanks to our friends at Simventions.
1: Thank you.
0: For helping us honor these heroes.
1: So if there's a hero in your life that you'd like to honor, all you have to do is text the word hero to our studio number 877-859-9737. Yeah, just text hero to 877-859-9737. Eric and I'll text you a link right back.

0: was God moving through the music? Just take a listen.
1: I've listened to you guys since day one. You are the ones that keep me focused on the Lord. My kids have commented how I always seem to be so happy and they don't understand it. And part of the reason is because of you. Thank you for everything you do.

0: When I first started listening to TER, I was going through a divorce. It was a very nasty situation. You go from seeing your kids every day to having them every other weekend. And my oldest son is now working with me, so I see him pretty much every day. My youngest is about ready to graduate, and where it is, he may come to work with me as well. You know, right now, we all have things to go through, but the music that was played on that radio station, that's kind of the thing that got me through it.
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0: Summertime in Virginia. Is there anything better?
1: Okay, no.
0: Maybe fall. It's pretty good, too.
1: Fall's beautiful here. Hey, we're Eric and Heather. Thank you for letting us hang out with you this morning on your encouraging WPER.
0: Said it before, say it again. You're in a right-handed world. It's built for right-handers.
1: Oh, yeah, absolutely.
0: It's just more of us.
1: Right.
0: The difficulties, though, from left to right, right to left. I know you, for a while, tried to write left-handed.
1: I can write with my left hand, but it literally looks like I'm in kindergarten.
0: 877-859-9737. Text or call. Always appreciate that.
1: Oh, absolutely. Ashley texted in. She's a left-handed vet tech, and she draws blood left-handed.
0: Okay.
1: But everything else she does right-handed because that's how people showed her to do it.
0: Oh,
1: right?
0: Okay. They taught again.
1: Right.
0: Yeah, so, she was taught that way.
1: Yeah.
0: But yeah.
1: Well, Tina said that, you know, God makes everybody just right.
0: Mm-hmm.
1: But she said there are a few of us who have overcome the challenge of being right-handed to be left-handed. And left-handed people are the only people in the right state of mind.
0: She may be right, literally. Or, well, you know what I'm saying.

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0: You know how they say it takes 21 days average to make or break a habit.
1: Oh, okay. Hey, we're Eric and Heather on your Encouraging WPER.
0: It's effective, I'm sure. I haven't experienced that for something I've been dealing with for a long time, and that's grumbling, complaining. You know
1: how
0: what I mean?
1: How old are you now? Yeah, because that's how long he's been dealing with that. More than 21 days.
0: The older I get, the crankier I get. And I kind of am being honest here, but it's the truth. Sometimes, and I do, I set out sometimes to go, please, no, God help me. Don't complain today. Don't grumble about anything. And I work, try to figure out, okay, can I get to 21 days and would it be effective? 21 minutes later, and I'm still grumbling. I need help.

0: enjoying the most of summertime in Virginia with school time approaching soon.
1: Yeah. Hey, we're Eric and Heather on your encouraging WPER.
0: I'm not an administrator, but the, you know, Culpeper County in a couple of weeks. They're
1: back.
0: Oh,
1: my goodness. Right. And I think Richmond schools go back after Labor Day, which I appreciate.
0: No, actually, they go back earlier this year.
1: No, do they?
0: August 13th, Richmond County Public Schools. Anyway, school time is coming soon.
1: As you can clearly see when you walk into any grocery store, it's like school supplies. My friend Danielle went to get some school supplies with her soon to be senior in high school.
0: That quick, huh?
1: And she said, you know what was so cute is that she and all of her friends were getting like backpacks that they would have carried in elementary school.
0: Oh, throwback kind of.
1: Yeah. Okay. And my daughter did that last year too. She got a Lightning McQueen backpack. And so my friend's got a Hello Kitty backpack, you know. And she said it was fun watching her pick that stuff out. But what she realized is that these kids are trying to hold on to one small piece of childhood for 1 year because they remember being a little kid and they know big change is coming. You know, I think senior year is the only time all of the lasts are splayed out in front of you, right? You don't know when the last bath is that you'll give them.
0: Truly.
1: Or the last time you pick them up out of the car when they're asleep and take them in and tuck them in. But yeah, senior year, you're like, oh, last of this, last day of that.
0: Goes fast. I try to

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0: God is always with you. No matter what you're going through today, He is right by your side.
1: Gosh, we hope that is great comfort to you today. Hi, we're Eric and Heather. Thanks for letting us hang out with you on your encouraging WPER.
0: And thanks for providing a song like that.
1: Yeah. You know,
0: this is a 100% listener-supported ministry, so Jane in Powhatan wants to make sure the hope and encouragement is there every single day. She gives monthly. Stevens in Mechanicsville has given to the ministry. He's part of the giving family, as well as Teresa in Manassas. Thank you for your gifts to this ministry.
1: Oh, absolutely. It makes the difference. And since WPER signed on the air almost 27 years ago, that's the way it always has been. And it always will be, because we don't have to cut back on the amount of times we say the name of Jesus Christ.
0: You listen, you maybe pray for the ministry.
1: Thank you.
0: Maybe you give, maybe you thought about it. If you want to know more, that's easy.
1: Oh, gracious. Yeah, you can just text the word give. And it's not a commitment to give, but it's just learning more about what does sending money to a radio station really do? 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

0: If you've been around them, you know. If you have them, you know even better. Kids have such great insight.
1: Oh, my word. Hey, we're Eric and Heather. Thank you for letting us share part of the morning with you on your encouraging WPER.
0: There's no filters.
1: No, none, ever. You know? Nope. It's
0: whatever's on their heart, whatever, you know, they just say it. And sometimes it's the absolute best.
1: Rachel was tucking in her five-year-old granddaughter, which already right there is a barrel of laughs. And so she's tucking her in and she's like, I love you, sweetie pie. And that little girl looked up at her and said, you've been a good grandma so far.
0: So far.
1: What? Like, what?
0: There's room for improvement.

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0: It is your encouraging WPER. That's Zach Williams. And it's the truth. God waits for you.
1: Isn't that great news? Like, you hear all these songs about God's grace and his redemption and his love. But sometimes in our humanness, we don't see a way out of it. You know, and sometimes the only prayer left in your heart is, Jesus, I don't know how to fix this. But that's enough. If you give it to him and trust that he knows what to do. We got

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0: Some places you feed the animals and some places you do not.
1: Hey, we're Eric and Heather. Thank you for listening to WPER this morning.
0: You know, you go to a zoo and they're like, don't feed, you know.
1: Don't feed the animals. Then you go through one of those drive-through
0: those
1: things.
0: Those safari thing, right?
1: And they're like,
0: here, you want to buy $20 worth? Yeah. We'll let a giraffe stick his head in and get...
1: But there are some wild animals that you feel like, oh, maybe I should. I'm going to see if I can feed them.
0: Yeah, at your house.
1: Right.
0: Like my mom feeds the birds.
1: Oh, yeah.
0: They eat very well.
1: That's nice. That's why they are all at your mom's
0: from
1: house.
0: From hummingbirds to blue jays to you name the birds. She's awesome. Got food for them.
1: I love that. My dad used to get squirrel corn specifically for the squirrels.
0: Okay.
1: Yeah.
0: All right.
1: And he loved them because he knew which tree everyone lived in. It was hilarious. Mm. And so I'm scrolling through Facebook this morning and see this guy who also feeds the squirrels like my dad did.
0: Yeah.
1: But this little squirrel has decided that the farm owner is a very safe person. And he's got little windowsill boxes of plants.
0: Oh, they've gotten comfortable.
1: The little squirrel comes every day at the same time every day and takes a nap. So basically, he's pressed against the window so the farmer can see the squirrel, but the squirrel is hidden by all the plants. And he said, sometimes he brings friends. Sometimes it's just that lone squirrel, but every day he comes for a nap.

0: When I Fall. Mm. It's Katie Nicole on your encouraging WPER.
1: That's great news for your morning, huh? We hope it is. Hey, we're Eric and Heather, and we are honored to be hanging out with you on a Tuesday.
0: Yeah, you choose. That's how it works here on Tuesdays. Tuesdays, that is. Tuesday. Yeah.
1: Yes.
0: Yeah. So here's the deal. Virginia, you know, the best in food when you think about it.
1: Oh, my gracious. And there's so many great and delectable things about Virginia, but typically it gets boiled down to two things. You can choose.
0: No peanuts. We're not talking peanuts here.
1: No.
0: I know they're popular, but I can't stomach
1: really
0: that.
1: Delicious. Okay. Right. Either you get a delicious ham, just beautiful, cut, thick, beautiful piece of Virginia ham on a biscuit.
0: My mouth's watering.
1: I know, right? Or a delicious blue crab sandwich.
0: All right. Either way, it's you and somebody you're introducing to Virginia food. What are you choosing? One or the other?
1: Yeah. 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That's 877-859-9737.

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1: Hi, we're Eric and Heather. Thank you so much just for letting us tag along with you today.
0: Across this beautiful state of Virginia, so many places to see.
1: Oh, my word.
0: So many things to do. Mm-hmm. So many things that happen annually that maybe you've never been to.
1: Oh, but you probably should.
0: The big pony swim at Chincoteague Island is happening.
1: And you know what? I have heard about that since before I ever moved to Virginia.
0: Years ago, we went out there just on a little bed and breakfast kind of a thing. Oh. It's such a beautiful part of Virginia.
1: Oh, absolutely.
0: Look, there's no easy way getting there. I mean,
1: no. Well, they did say you could set up early. And I thought,
0: well, yeah, but
1: for the pony swim, maybe last week. But it's so beautiful. I mean, I'm looking at these pictures and these horses swimming across this. I mean, just gorgeous.
0: The wildlife alone, but yeah, the horse is the main attraction there and swimming across. And it's one of those things that you want to go to. Maybe you've been. I don't
1: know. Oh, gosh. If you've been, wouldn't that be neat? Because everybody talks about the electricity and the atmosphere with the horses. And then, of course, the carnival that lasts all week. And, yeah. Oh, man, that's a great way to squeeze what's left of summer.

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1: Hi there, we're Eric and Heather. Thanks a lot for letting us hang out with you this morning.
0: Looking forward to hanging out in person.
1: Yes!
0: Some of the best moments, making some memories with you.
1: Oh,
0: the next
1: goodness.
0: WPER movie night is coming up a week from this Friday.
1: I'm so excited. This is going to be such a fun night, and we don't want you to miss out. It's all the details at WPER.org, but it's bring all the friends, bring all the family, hang out. Let's just watch a movie and enjoy. We can enjoy summer without thinking what comes next.
0: Blanket, or your favorite lawn chair.
1: Right, exactly.
0: And some people have really some of the most comfortable. I'm like, where did you get that? That's
1: exactly.
0: Nicer than my sofa. Anyway, WPER.org. Find out what's going on. Should've been.

You know that feeling when a song speaks to where you are? That doesn't have to end when you leave the car. The WPER app keeps encouragement with you all day long.

0: with you.
1: It's kind of like a scavenger hunt, maybe even a treasure hunt.
2: Hey, we're Eric and Heather. Thank you for letting us hang out with you this morning on your encouraging WPER.
1: You see everyone with the list in their hand, hunting school supplies this time of year, going aisle to aisle to aisle and just trying to get everything on the list, if it's even possible to get everything at one place, you know what I mean?
2: I don't know that it is. I mean, because it seems like the school supply requirements get different as technology does more things, you know.
1: Well, and if everyone's going at kind of the same time, it's like, gracious. Oh, we're out of this or not. There's more coming in next week.
2: That totally happened. The first year we lived in Virginia, getting my daughter ready for her first year of high school at a new school, getting everything all ready. Mm-hmm. Every child needed a pack of red pens, a little box of red pens. I'm like, how easy is that?
1: I thought only teachers got red pens.
2: But you gave them to your teachers,
1: oh,
2: right?
1: Oh, okay, gotcha.
2: The teachers, gotcha. So as to not help them spend all their money. So box of red pens. Staples was out. Office Depot was out. I thought, well, Amazon, nope. Back order. And it was like, but wait, we need the red pens. How could everybody not have any red pens?

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A way back to God. A way back to hope. A way back to real connections. Your encouraging WPER.

0: Enough is enough when it comes to mosquito bites. And I'll say this, one is enough.
1: One is plenty. Hey, thanks for listening to WPER this morning. Hi, we're Eric and Heather.
0: So far this year for me, believe it or not, and I haven't been out a lot at night.
1: Right, it went, exactly.
0: You know, none for me.
1: Oh.
0: But somebody posted that they have three right now. I'm like, one's enough.
1: One's plenty. You don't have to be an overachiever in that department. But you know, with as many mosquito bites as you get, there are that many remedies to help them to, quote, stop itching.
0: Anything to get it to stop itching.
1: Well, but sometimes I think they're saying that just to see if you'll do it. Like,
0: just to try it out? Yeah.
1: Right. Here, put toothpaste on there. And I was like, no, thank you.
0: I try anything. Because, like, again, one, and you're like, you scratch a little bit, and you're like, okay, relief. And then it seeps back in, and you're like, well, okay, so here it comes again.
1: Uh-huh. And then word gets out how delicious you are, so the rest of the mosquitoes.
0: Well, that's the thing with, like, three.
1: Ooh.
0: Like, was it the same mosquito, or did three come in?
1: Word gets out. Word gets out.

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1: I've been listening to you guys since you pretty much started. It's positive and it's just uplifting, and I need that.

0: 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I just thank you for all you do, and I'm thankful to providing and showing me that if I just trust in him, that he will make it happen.
1: God is creating stories through your encouraging WPER.
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0: 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You're with Eric and Heather.
1: And here at WPER, we believe very firmly in the power of prayer.
0: Oh, there's power in it.
1: Yeah. And you, I mean, how many times have you said or heard someone say, I can't do much for you, but I can pray for you? Like, it's not much we can do, but it is probably the most important thing we can do for each other.
0: It's everything.
1: You know, and it's, if you start to think about it, it really is very profound that when we start talking, we're not talking to the air. We're talking with God, the creator of the universe. Yeah. You're, you know, talking with the heart of the Almighty. And, you know, I don't think the world needs more people who pray out of routine. We need people who understand the power of that conversation, because things are going to look hopeless. Things are going to look like, God, I don't see a way out of this, but he does. Because the weapon isn't in your hand, it's in his. He is the one that has the power to overcome what you're praying for.

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0: This is Our God. That's Phil Wickham on your encouraging WPER. Good morning. You're with Eric and my friend Heather.
1: So how can baking teach me something about Jesus? And that's what I kept like shaking my head about. My daughter and I both, when we're stressed, we bake. And so this weekend, a little stressed out and did some baking. And I'm looking at the eggs on the counter and I was like, oh my goodness. I can't use the eggs. They're no good for me in baking unless they're broken.
0: Ah.
1: And I started thinking about how broken I have felt and how useless I have felt to what, you know, God has designed for me. I keep feeling like I'm getting in his way or, you know, and so it's something that's really sort of hung heavy over me my whole life that I could be doing more for God. But seriously, those two little eggs reminded me that God can't use me unless I am broken.

Whether you're driving across town or across the country, your favorite music goes with you. 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

0: Summertime is a little more relaxed. 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
1: WPER.org. Just go there and it'll take you right straight to where you can download it. And I love this. I got this text message this morning. It says, I'm so blessed for WPER. I started listening with the 30-day challenge in January of this year, and I just haven't switched the radio station.
0: Come on, I love it.
1: She said her husband even leaves it on WPER when he drives her car. She said, your station, your people are absolutely amazing. You are a gift from God. And I'm like, baby, you are a gift from God. Thank you.

Sometimes a reset is as simple as sitting back down around the table with the people who still matter. You're encouraging WPER.

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0: on my mind.
1: Now you get encouragement from Toby Mack on your WPER. Good morning. You're with Eric and Heather.
2: One mom's bad dream is another mom's treasure.
1: When Heather does this, I got to think about it for a second. One mom's bad dream is another mom's treasure?
2: Yep.
1: Explain.
2: My family and I, whenever we have the option to go somewhere, we pile in the car rather than hop on a plane. So I will always like pack snacks, and then we've got like the perfect playlist because we're always listening to WPER on the app. We fill up the gas tank. We pack up everything, much more than could fit in like an overhead bin on the airplane.
1: Right, right.
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0: This is your encouraging WPER.
1: Well, hi, we're Eric and Heather. Thank you for letting us kick off the day with you.
0: Hope you're having a good hair day. People get worked up over a bad hair day. Well, I don't completely understand it, but a bad hair day, they say, it goes a little deeper. It can actually increase your self-doubt, insecurities. You become more self-critical.
1: Absolutely.
0: It affects your whole day. I hate to hear that.
1: But it's true. I think, you know, especially for women, you know, your hair is your crown. Like, that's, you want to look good. You want to feel good. But there are days it's just not working.
0: What's the answer to that? What do you do? You don't want it to ruin your whole day.
1: No. Like, you just wet your hair.
0: Okay.
1: And then when people are like, hey, are you okay? Just be like, well, I was getting ready for work and I heard a cat in a tree and I didn't get to dry my hair. You know,
0: okay.
1: You could do that.
0: All right, so
1: you
0: make light of it.
1: Right.
0: I like that.
1: You could,
0: that's a good answer.
1: Even if you don't have children in preschool, you could say, oh, my niece is having crazy hair day at
0: crazy hair.
1: Preschool.
0: Right?
1: So I'm helping play along.
0: Right.
1: Or you could always do it with my grandmother. Do you know how women used to wear scarves around their head just to protect?
0: Oh.
1: My grandmother would tie that thing as tight as could be.
0: Throwback. Why not?

0: how is God moving through the music? Just take a listen.
1: I love you guys, and you guys do a good job every day. It wakes you up in the morning, and something you guys say or do makes that person's day. It's just what they needed to hear.

0: Nah, you're staying cool with your encouraging WPER. Hey, good morning. I'm Eric. This is my friend Heather.
1: Well, howdy. We are so honored to be able to share any part of the day with you, but especially just do life with you.
0: Yeah.
1: Because, you know, things, adulting things, sometimes get a little difficult.
0: Yeah, that they do.
1: Right? Because when you were a kid, didn't you think, oh, when I'm an adult, things are going to be just so great and there's going to be a lot more to it.
0: The level of responsibility day in, day out.
1: And some of those responsibilities are like pieces of paper, right? So to me, adulthood is really just an endless stream of documents. And no one tells you, hey, you need to keep this or you can throw it away. Because every time I try to get it right, yeah. It's wrong.
0: Okay.
1: It's wrong.
0: See, I'm of the mindset, especially now that we're in the digital age, just throw it away. There's a record of it somewhere
1: in the, on the edge.
0: It's out there in the cloud somewhere. Somebody can retrieve it.

0: there's someone in your life that you think of as a hero. Your kids, your friends, your neighbor. It's Virginia's hometown hero from your encouraging WPER. Who's the hero in your life? 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

And they walked out the next day, and Daniel met a lion because he chose to pray. But you shut the mouth of that lion, and he walked out the next day.

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0: Yeah, give it all to him today. God's gotcha. There's Stephen Stanley on your encouraging WPER. You're with Eric and Heather.
1: Thank you for letting us share part of this day with you.
0: Summertime packed full of memories. Summertime is mission trip time, it seems.
1: Yes,
0: like.
1: Yes.
0: Now, I know people go different times of the year, but it seems like in the summer with, you know, the schedules being a little bit different.
1: Absolutely. And I know people go as families on mission trips.
0: Youth groups, mm-hmm. church groups. Maybe you've gone one on your own. You ventured out somewhere.
1: Right?
0: Where is that? You've already been, or maybe you have one upcoming. We love hearing about that.
1: Yes.
0: And what you're doing to bring glory to God, to point people to introduce someone to Jesus Christ. So we'd love to hear that story. If you've been, or if you're going, what you're anticipating and what you're going to be doing, you can always reach out to us. Here's our number, 877-859-9737. Want to be praying for you and just hearing about what kind of work you're going to be doing for God this summer.
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0: Lauren Daigle, starting your day on your encouraging WPER. Thank you for starting your day. Today, last week, a month ago, 25 years ago, hey, you've made it possible for us to be here. 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Know this. When you give, pray, volunteer through the ministry of WPER, you're reaching people for Jesus.
1: Oh, and is right. Seriously, take a look around the world right now. The hope of Christ is so desperately needed.
0: And even for someone who knows Jesus, loves Jesus, you're encouraging them with your gifts. Our friend Carol, she's been through it recently.
1: Oh, goodness, has she? She had some surgery and it was kind of questionable, like what this thing was that they found. And she's still waiting on some test results, but she's feeling well enough to get back to work. She's at home. But, you know, it's like, oh, I can do some things.
0: Hey, we share life together. We're still praying for Carol, her family. Yeah. And like Heather said, you make it possible. Our friend Beverly in Spotsy, she's a monthly giver, as is Rosemary in Mineral. Diane does the same in Mechanicsville. They want to make sure the hope and encouragement, the message of Jesus Christ gets out every single day, month after month. Now, that all starts at WPER.org. And thank you for helping us reach people for Jesus every day at WPER.org.

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1: I have like bumper stickers that are 20 plus years old. 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

In Isaiah 43:19, God says, "Behold, I am doing a new thing." That's a powerful promise of renewal. It's time to reset your faith as God creates new paths for your life. You're encouraging WPER.

Oh, when you have God breathing on your situation, your dream, your hope, even your difficulty, that's some good stuff right there. God breathes new life into things and breathes hope and peace with every breath of God. There is something that we need. That's Taryn Wells on your encouraging WPER. Good morning. I'm Teresa. Thank you for tuning in today. I've got music on the way for you from John Reddick talking about no fear. Don't let fear keep you from what God has for you. Cochran and Company also on the way. But right now, Big Daddy Weave with the Lion and the Lamb.

0: was God moving through the music? Just take a listen.
1: People need hope. People do need encouragement, and they need positivity. WPER is what we play, and you don't know how much you touch people's lives daily.

Oh, that is Cochran and Company, what grace can do on your encouraging WPER. Hey there, I'm Teresa. You know, I just had an opportunity to spend some time with some dear friends in ministry, and my daughter is a part of that. And so that was just like icing on the cake that she she was there with us on that. And I'll tell you, this does not get easier. I know a lot of people who are taking their kids to college for the first time. In fact, one of my friends just took her daughter yesterday, and she's having a really hard time. And I say often there are kids who have a hard time, but most of the time it's the parents who have the harder adjustment. I mean, it's hard to let them go. And even though my daughter is 29, it's hard to let her go back to Indiana again. I'm like all over again, wishing that she were closer. It's interesting. You know, you raise your kids and somewhere along the line, they become some of your very best friends and you hate to see them leave. That's my story. Here's Ann Wilson with God's story on your encouraging WPER.

0: My daughter, she's been going through a lot of things, and it's a struggle. But I know that God's in control, and that He's going to take care of it. I know He's big enough to take care of any problem that ever comes along. I can turn on PBR, and there is something that's either being said or being played that is an encouragement.
1: God is creating stories through your encouraging WPER.
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Anybody else take comfort in that today? That God is still the same. He's the unchanging God. He's already all-powerful, all-knowing. He is the loving God who encompasses everything we could ever need. And he will be that way forever. He's the same, as the saying goes, yesterday, today, and forever. You don't have to wake up tomorrow wondering, is God still powerful? Yes. Wondering if you're going to get a God that might be in a bad mood today? No, he is as stable as they come. So thank God he is still the same, an unchanging God that we can count on, a unshakable foundation for your life. I love that so much. Well, I've got music on the way from Tarin Wells called Take It All Back. But right now, beautiful song from Zach Williams. This is Wait For Me on your encouraging WPER.

0: There's a lot of summer left, and you're invited to be part of the fun at the next WPER Movie Night, Friday, August 7th at Fredericksburg Christian School. 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

That is Chris Tomlin, Amazing Grace, on Your Encouraging WPER. I'm Teresa. Well, I'm thankful you've tuned in right now because it's a brand new one from Megan Woods called Heaven Down Here. And here's the thing. When you hear some of the lines in this song, they are so, so true, so relevant for today. Got floodwaters rising, smoke in the sky. Like, this was written perhaps even a year ago, let alone months ago. And here, you know, we've just had all the smoke a couple weeks ago from the Canadian fire. So all these lines in here all throughout, they are so relevant to what's going on. Never been so connected with online social media stuff, but never so alone. All throughout this song, there are truths, but here's the biggest truth. I love this, and I hope as you listen, you'll hear it. Your will and your way is better. Lord, put us back together on earth as it is in heaven. And here's what I know. This song is called Heaven Down Here. That is why Jesus asks us to pray. Our Father, who art in heaven, hallowed be thy name. Thy kingdom come, thy will be done on earth as it is in heaven. Lord, we could use a little heaven down here. This is Megan Woods on Your Encouraging WPER.

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1: I've been listening with the LGL station for about the last 5-6 years now. I just really enjoy the music. You know, when I'm listening to it, I can feel God's presence. When I'm in a very bad mood or very down about something, it just takes me right out of it.

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thank God for that. He will rescue us. That's We the Kingdom. I'm Teresa. Thank you for tuning in to Your Encouraging WPER. Well, I had to laugh. This is the first time I've seen this sign. Maybe many of you have seen it multiple times, but for me, I was like, whoever thought of this is just absolutely brilliant. And it was a sign for Buc-ee's. So yay, Buc-ee's, whoever's on their marketing team. Literally, this sign made me laugh because if you know anything about the alphabet game when you're traveling, especially if you've got kids and you're trying to pass the time, you take turns looking for things that start with A, and then you look for something that starts with B and then C all the way down. But you get stuck on a few things, right? Well, the Buc-ee's sign said, alphabet game, here you go. Quality, Xenial, spelled with an X, by the way, yum, and zebra. And all the words, all the letters you would get stuck on, they're like, here's the words. And the sign, I don't think said this, but here is how I read it in my head. Alphabet game, quality, Xenial, yum, zebra. You're welcome. It's like, that is so great. I saw that in North Carolina. Again, maybe many of you have seen it, but that was my first time. And I thought, brilliant. It made me wish I was driving with the kids and we were playing the alphabet game.

Oh, amen to that. Thank God we don't have to know what it's like to be without Jesus. We'll never know. That's Peter Burton. Where would I be on your encouraging WPER? Hey there, I'm Teresa. Well, just a reminder that not this Friday, but next Friday, August 7th, is our outdoor movie night. And we are hoping that it would be something wonderful for you and your family to be a part of. Lots of opportunities to make some fun memories watching a movie out under the stars. And it's absolutely free. You bring your lawn chair, your blanket. We've got the popcorn for you. And even if you don't feel like making dinner that night, the only thing that you might purchase, we're going to have food trucks out there. To make it easy, you can just grab dinner from the food trucks. You pay for that. You don't have to pack a thing. You don't have to cook a thing. Come on out. And it is a blast. We're going to have this in Spotsylvania County. Fredericksburg Christian School has a great outdoor area where we can have the movie. So thanks to them for letting us use that. But we would absolutely love to have you there and making memories with your family. So if you want to know the name of the movie, the directions, all those details, all you have to do is go to WPER.org. We've got it all there for you. Right now, it's CC1, and this is Believe For It on your encouraging WPER.

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That is Bethel Music, Raise a Hallelujah on Your Encouraging WPER. You know, when you travel, I know a lot of people are still vacationing. I don't normally get my full vacation until Labor Day weekend, around that time frame. But all kinds of people still making those treks to the beach or to the mountains. Usually it's one of the two, right? And one of the things that I have discovered that I love is if I'm staying somewhere where there is a washer and dryer, because there is something about coming home with clean clothes and not having to figure out, like, immediately getting home and then trying to wash them all then. And the past couple of times I've stayed somewhere, it has been the washer and dryer. And I was like, this radically changes things. Now I can simply unpack the suitcase into the dresser without having to go the extra step. You know, you're already tired when you get home from vacation. Anybody else? Because you feel like you kind of need a little vacation from your vacation before you head back to work. I did not know that this would be something I'm looking for now when, you know, looking for the Airbnb or looking for the whatever it is. Does it have a washer and dryer we can use? Great. That's one of the added perks. Pool? Yeah. You know, ocean view? Yeah. Washer and dryer? Mm-hmm. That's on the list now. Here's Matthew West. This is Good on Your Encouraging. WPER.

Overtime. 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But then you showed me just exactly how grace works.

0: Psalm 30 begins with the words, "I will extol you, O Lord." Verse 1 reads like this, "I will extol you, O Lord, for you have drawn me up and have not let my foes rejoice over me."
1: A moment with WPER chaplain Barnabas Piper.
0: Extol isn't a word we use much anymore. It means to lift up or to praise highly. David lifts the name of God high because God lifted him from the depths. God has rescued him from some circumstance that was near death. He healed him from an illness that had him with one foot in the grave. That's what Sheol and the pit refer to, the place of the dead. David was on the brink of death, and God lifted him out. So now he will lift God up in praise. God saves, he rescues, he heals, he restores, he lifts from the darkest pits. That phrase, "drawn me up," describes lifting a bucket from a well, from the pitch black and the muck to the light of day and of hope. This is how God worked for David. It is how he worked repeatedly for Israel throughout the Old Testament. And it is how he works for you and me, because he is an unchanging God, constant in his goodness. God saves circumstantially, rescuing us from suffering, illness, and danger. Not always this side of heaven, but more often than we even recognize. Just consider all the awful things that haven't happened to you. He preserves our lives. And God saves ultimately, eternally, through Jesus, the truest, deepest fulfillment of this psalm and all the others. He lifts us out of life's dark places, and he lifts us into the bright hope of eternal life with Christ.
1: Author, speaker, Barnabas Piper is a pastor at Emmanuel Nashville. 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

That is Kane with Yes He Can on your encouraging WPER. Hey, I'm Teresa. Well, I was traveling through North Carolina recently, pretty long road trip, and I realized, you know, I really am hungry, and I also needed to get gas, but I have this thing. I don't want to eat at the fast food restaurant that's in the gas station. I don't know. It's a weird thing with me, right? But right across the street from where I had to get gas was, looked like a brand new Bojangles. And I thought, okay, it's got to be clean. It's brand new. I'm going to go there to eat once I get gas. Went over right across the street. Everything was going swimmingly. I get in line, and you know how it has an automated voice that says, would you like to try our peach tea today? And normally right after that, a real person comes.

comes on and says, you know, hi, welcome to such and such. Can I take your order? Well, that didn't happen. Well, I didn't answer the automated voice because usually there's no answer required, right? And so as I'm waiting for the real person, the automated voice says again, please let me know when you're ready for me to take your order. And I'm like, really? What is this, like an AI thing? I'm like, yes, can I get the number one, please? I'm still so skeptical. They're like, yes, what side would you like with that? I'm like, am I really talking to an AI order thing here? And it was just like, and I said, fries? What drink would you like to have with that? And I said, half sweet, half unsweet tea? It got the whole order perfectly correct, but the whole time I'm talking to this computer at Bojangles. I'm like, it was not computing for me, but it did not get my order wrong. So yeah, I still don't know what I think about it.

0: 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Just take a listen.
1: It helps me with my mood and my attitude, encouraging me. 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And then everything is fine. I'm all better after that.

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Oh, was it you? Was it you that needed to hear that at just that moment? It's going to be all right with Jesus. We got to have that in there, because without him, can't make that promise. But with him, with God by your side, with Christ in your life, it's going to be all right. That's Matt Maher. I'm Teresa. Thank you for tuning in today to your encouraging WPER, where I believe that God can speak those right things to us at just the right moment. And it's so personal. You know, I don't know how God knows exactly what we need to hear, where we're going to be at that moment that we needed to hear it, that the song came on. That's all God. We take no credit for that. I mean, we work with excellence as much as we can behind the scenes, but it's only God that could have that moment orchestrated just for you. So I hope you feel how loved you are by him, truly. I've got Matthew West on the way with Don't Stop Praying. Also, Mercy Me on the way with Make It Well. Right now, it's Zach Williams with Rescue Story on Your Encouraging WPER.

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heart from hardening like stone. Show me through the pain, there's reason still to pray, so I can sing.

Oh, that's a beautiful new song from Mercy Me, Make It Well, on your encouraging WPER. Hey there, I'm Teresa. You know, it's very interesting to me. Simple little things that I haven't done in a while, and I didn't realize I haven't done in a while. And one of those was go into the grocery store. My life has been kind of hectic for a while, and so going to the grocery store was just one less thing I needed to do. Can order them online, have them delivered to the door. Excellent. But I had to go into the store. And as I'm going down the aisles and picking out the things and shopping, I'm like, okay, first of all, not so bad. But then I realized how much easier it is to find things that you don't really need when you're there in the store in person. You're like, oh, I didn't know they had that. Maybe I should try. And I'm like, get what's on the list, Teresa. Get what's on the list. Leave. Do not be enticed. Do not be distracted. I think I ended up getting one thing that I did not need, and I was happy with it. I don't regret it, but at the same time, thank God I limited it to one thing. I realized being in the store itself is a bit more of a challenge to stay with only what's on the list. Here's Hillsong Worship. What a beautiful name on your encouraging WPER.

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1: I'm blessed every day, and you keep me going. 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Thank you all for being there.

Micah Tyler on your encouraging WPER. Hey, I'm Teresa. Well, I've got Mercy Me coming up, but right now, this is Micah Tyler with a song for all of us. This is perfectly on your encouraging WPER.

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When life feels off course, there's always a way back. 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A way back to hope. A way back to real connections. 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

0: That's Stars Go Dim with Holy on your encouraging WPER. Hey, I'm Teresa. You know, I have to tell you, I was smiling so big when Sunday night we did FaceTime with my little grandson. He's about 18 months old now, and I can tell he's starting to recognize me. And he knows that Grandma will sing to him the song, If You're Happy and You Know It, Clap Your Hands, right? So what I love, and I'm also sorry for his family, is that when I finish singing, he does the little sign for more, more. He wants me to sing it again. I sing it again, and he's clapping his hands, and then we get to the stomp your feet. Now he can stomp his feet. And then, you know, we're done, and he says, more. And I can tell my son is like, oh, it's like the little toy that doesn't cut off. But I'm telling you, as long as that little kid tells Grandma to sing more, I'm going to sing more. I don't care. If we're connecting in any way possible and it makes him happy, he can dance, he can clap, I'm in. I'll sing that thing 85 times. I don't care. As long as that little grandbaby wants me to, I'm all in. Right now, it's Casting Crowns. This is Scars in Heaven on your encouraging WPER.
1: If I had only known the last time would be the last time, I would have put off all the things I had to do.

That's Josiah Queen with Demons on your encouraging WPER. Hey, I'm Teresa. You know, I've been working on making more healthy choices in life, as most of us are trying to do, right? I feel like there's a certain point you get to and you're like, there's no more time to waste. You got to do it. And I keep hearing so much about all these different places and programs that will help you. And I love that. But I've got to say, if you've got life-changing information and you're already making millions of dollars, don't you think it would be nice that you could offer this life-changing information to people who just need it and not charge $8,000, $12,000, $29,000 to just give people the information? I don't know. I'm all about people being paid what they're worth. I get that. But could you throw a few nuggets our way for the people who can't afford $8,000, $12,000, $29,000? I am astounded. They've got some really great information, but they're holding it close to the chest until you pay that kind of money. Like, I'm just going to trust the Lord to provide that information to me in one way or the other. And do my very best, because more power to you for those that have the ability to do that. For the rest of us, well, let's just make the best decisions we can.

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Oh, thank God mercy found each one of us. And I'm grateful. Have you thought about this today? Because God's mercy is new every morning. Every morning. Even if we woke up grumpy, His mercy is still there, brand new every morning. Thank God for mercy and thank God for grace. This is Cochran & Company, what grace can do on your encouraging WPER. Absolutely.

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Oh, thank God. That's Leanna Crawford on your encouraging WPER. I'm Teresa. Thanks so much for tuning in today. We got a lot to thank God for, don't we? And I've been doing that more, just more, because there are so many things that you can complain about or worry about or be frustrated about. Anybody else find yourself there? Like, for me, if you ever just cut on the news, I mean, forget it. You're feeling one of those feelings that you want to either complain, you're frustrated, but even in life, there are lots of things. But if we thank God more than we complain, more than we fear, more than we get frustrated, just find things to thank Him for. The peace, the hope, the joy, I'm telling you, all those increase simply by taking time to thank God.

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1: Whatever's happening in your life right now, if it's stressing you, if it's giving you some kind of anxiety, surrender it. When I hear surrender, I think, oh, give up, white flag, just throw in the towel.
2: So I think I have a skewed view of surrender as well.
1: Surrender is not giving up. It's giving it over to God, putting it in His control. Oh. 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God wants my trust. I want this timeline. God just simply wants our obedience. His ways are higher than our ways. His thoughts are higher than our thoughts. Surrender it.
0: Eric and Heather in the mornings on your encouraging WPER.

Oh, that is Zach Williams. Wait for me on your encouraging WPER. Hey, I'm Teresa. You know, I saw the most interesting article recently. You know, I love to share these good news things with you. But this was an elephant who is the last circus elephant in the country of Portugal, because they banned any more usage of wild animals in performances. And it was in 2024, but they didn't have any place for this one elephant to go. And this elephant had been performing since the 1980s. She was captured as a calf in Africa, and she'd been performing. And here's the thing. She's 40 years old, and they finally opened this sanctuary that they were waiting to put her in Portugal. So the very last circus elephant in Portugal is the very first elephant to be placed in this elephant sanctuary. But I was stunned. First of all, after 40 years of working as a circus elephant, I didn't even know they lived that long, but it says they live, they could live 60, 70 years. So she's still got some life to live on this beautiful elephant preserve. And it's the first time in her life that she'll have the opportunity to just wander through here. She's already out playing in the mud and just seems so happy roaming and enjoying this. And they're set to put about 20 more elephants on this preserve, but right now it's just her, and they've got another one coming in a few weeks. But Julie finally gets to retire from her performing at the circus at the age of 40, and will spend the next 20 years or so just enjoying freedom.

0: 42-year-old husband was diagnosed with stage 4 lung cancer, and on the way to our doctor's appointments and hospitals with our little 2-year-old girl in tow, we would listen to WPER and with Thanksgiving praise God in advance for his healing miracles over him, and now praise Jesus that he has no evidence of disease in all of those places he had once had tumors.
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1: Things are getting real. Jesus, take the wheel. Only way I'm getting to the other side. Days are getting dark. Life's a little hard. Blinded, but I'm trying not to lose sight. I don't got this. I know you got this. Yeah.

0: Brandon Heath, see me through it on your encouraging WPER. I'm Teresa. You know, I was freshly reminded of how cool the prayer page is at our website. And there was somebody that I know that had put a prayer request up. And she shot me a picture, a little snapshot, of when she had received a message that somebody had prayed for her. Because here's how it works. If you go to the prayer page and you leave your prayer request, you can make it anonymous or it will share your first name, whatever you're comfortable with. But on the back side of things, when someone goes to the website, there's a button that says, I prayed for this. When they click that, they pray for your prayer request, they click that button, you get a private anonymous email that says, someone just prayed for you. You don't know who that person is, but it registers that you've just been prayed for and it sends you that message. She said it's the perfect timing. She was taking her daughter to school, her first child to head off to college. It was a hard day. And at just the right moment, that notification came that someone was praying for her. So I want to encourage you. Maybe you just want to be an encouragement to somebody else. You can go to the website. You can pray for someone. And they're going to get that email that just lets them know that happened. Or if you need a prayer, you can leave the prayer request and watch how it works. It's all at WPER.org/prayer.
1: Standing where I stand now, I know that he's the reason. I almost can't believe it.

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2: 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I'm Chuck Bentley with my Money Life from Crown. 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He recently led an introductory financial literacy training in Madrid using Money Life and God Provides. 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There's strong interest in learning more about biblical financial principles and the resources of Crown Español. 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

When the day feels heavy and your thoughts won't settle, pause for a moment. Take a breath, refocus your heart, and notice God's goodness in the everyday moments with your encouraging WPER.

Oh, you know what? Sometimes if we're just kind to people, it makes all the difference in the world. I'm Teresa. Thank you for listening to your encouraging WPER. And I heard the story of a guy. He is a pretty well-known inspirational speaker, especially when it comes to youth, high school age, and that kind of thing. And he was flying out to a school in Florida, only to find out that there had been an accident at one airport somewhere north, even. But it was going to delay his flight by 5 hours. And he said he went up to the counter of the airline, and he said in his past, he might have been like, man, I got to get there. Is there anything you do? And just really, he said, but he had changed how he approached people now. And so he walked up to her and he said, ma'am, I hear that you are a professional problem solver. Is that true? And she smiled and he said, I even hear they pay you to do it. And she smiled again. He said, no, I do have a problem. I know it's not your problem, but it's mine. But I got 1,000 kids waiting to hear me speak at a high school in Florida, and I've just got to get there. Is there anything you can do to help? And she went on to say, there's really not much I can do. The flight doesn't go out until tomorrow morning. We have one flight tonight, but it's already on standby. And he said, I understand, but I figured you get paid to solve problems, and I was coming straight to the source. And he said, if there is anything you can do, just let me know. He sits down, and 10, 15 minutes later, she walks over to him, hands him a boarding pass for the flight that night that would go. And he said, how'd you do it? Was it you or was it the computer? She said, a little bit of both. You enjoy your trip. How you treat someone makes all the difference in the world.

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In Isaiah 43:19, God says, "Behold, I am doing a new thing." That's a powerful promise of renewal. It's time to reset your faith as God creates new paths for your life. You're encouraging WPER.

It's Kate Thompson on your encouraging WPER. I am Dwayne. Life can be overwhelming. It can block our view of all the amazing and wonderful things all around us, and realizing we can see Jesus. We can see God's creative hand in everything around us. Hope you get a few moments to take that look around. Here's Toby Mac. I'm

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1: That's Matthew West on Your Encouraging WPER. I am Dwayne. There may be some of us that are just in denial of what the calendar is telling us. Here we are at the end of July and back to school season coming so quickly. Maybe you've got a child heading off to school for the first time, or high school for the first time, or maybe like me, college for the first time and leaving home and all that stuff that happens in just a few weeks. Maybe it's some permission to not think about it too much, because at least for a week, maybe a week and a half. Because starting a week from Friday, you can save a bit of money on those back-to-school supplies. 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That can help.

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0: liar.
1: Zach Williams on your encouraging WPER. I am Dwayne. 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

If your life feels like it's on pause, it might be time for a reset. 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

That's the group I Am They on Your Encouraging WPER. I am Dwayne. Well, 2 out of 5 ain't bad. That's the risk level where we are today. Of course, summertime brings the risk of severe storms moving through. Today is no different. Showers, thunderstorms possible this afternoon, and that slight risk, as they call it, is a 2 out of 5 for damaging wind gusts, kind of the big thing they'll find. You'll find in the storms today. Not everybody will get a storm passing through, but if you do, you will notice it because of that. There is a severe thunderstorm watch in effect until 10 p.m. tonight, so mainly the next 4 or 5 hours, and we have to look out for that. Now, this is a cold front passing through, so one thing we may notice tomorrow, a bit lower humidity. Maybe that's worth the trade-off. Here's Jeremy Camp.

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1: I wake up in the morning and put WPER on, and it really means a lot. I love the radio station. I play it in my car. It means a lot just hearing the stories and the testimony. So thank you so much for what you guys do.

0: On the night you're falling all to pieces, you can bring your lonely heart to Jesus. What if I told you that I believe it?
1: That's new from For King and Country on Your Encouraging WPER. Hi, I'm Dwayne. You know, sometimes you see something on social media that just fits you perfectly. This one fit me so well, the lifelong baseball fan. And who doesn't love a funny animal video? So the combination thereof was just something special. Last night at a Major League Baseball game, a squirrel was loose on the field, and it took over 20, or at least 20, grounds crew members in their blue shirts and khaki shorts chasing it down. And it made some pretty elusive moves trying to get away from. They finally captured it, got it off the field so the game could resume. If you need a good laugh, somebody's got to put some good music to this too. Check out Detroit Tigers Squirrel online.

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Hey, I'm Dwayne. 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Here's Phil Wickham, WPER.

0: There's someone in your life that you think of as a hero. 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

0: That's Caleb and John on Your Encouraging WPER. I am Dwayne. It's probably not one of the first things you think about when you learn you're becoming a parent, but knowing that in a few years you'll probably be speaking code to keep the child from understanding as they're learning and growing what you might be talking about with someone else in the room, and you don't want them to know, to avoid either some kind of emotional outburst or some irrational demand. Like someone was sharing this online, they say, Mr. Rogers in our house is known as Senior Cardigan, Little Bear is Ursa Minor, and Thomas the Train is the Blue Locomotive. The TV in general is either the Black Mirror or the wall-mounted entertainment device. Someone else said, we call my kid's iPad his square. Now, before you ask, why not a rectangle? Because a rectangle in our house refers to a small oat bar that my three-year-old likes to eat with his lunch. Soon enough, though, the kids figure out our codes, don't they? And we gotta move on to something more creative.
1: Oh.

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1: I like hearing the stories of what it does to help people. 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

while we're on location. And every Tuesday morning, as we gather together as a staff, have our meeting like we did this morning, we want to pray for you. Got a prayer need? We believe in the power of prayer. God does amazing things when we pray. You're encouraging WPER.

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0: You're encouraging WPER. I heard someone say, that's Megan Woods. I said, yeah. Well, after her first couple songs called The Truth and I Believe You, definitely ballads, a little upbeat song there from Megan Woods. Different sound from her, a little heaven down here. You're encouraging WPER. Hey, I'm Dwayne. Good afternoon. Here's Micah Tyler.
1: The verdict was guilty. Case closed. The end. No chance for me to ever leave this prison of my sin. Now I know it might sound crazy, but one day a key unlocked that cell.

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Conquering and Company on your encouraging WPER. I am Dwayne. Some big summertime thunderstorms possible this afternoon. We did have a severe thunderstorm watch. That's been replaced by a tornado watch. Conditions are favorable for the development of tornadoes throughout this evening. Up until 10 o'clock tonight as that watch exists for most of the WPER listening area. So be on the lookout for some of these storms along a cold front. It's not that it's going to get cold on the other side of this front, but it should drop our humidity a bit for the next few days. That's a welcome thing the end of July. But strong storms possible, some strong winds. Tornadoes could be in these storms tonight too. Here's Crowder.

0: There's someone in your life that you think of as a hero. 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

0: 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Just take a listen.
1: I think it's inspirational. It keeps your thoughts where they need to be. It always plays the right song at the right time.

That's Rhett Walker on Your Encouraging WPER. I am Dwayne. It's often a young adult's introduction to the work world of adulthood, doing the internships, both my kids doing summer internships this summer, and this is their final week. Does that mean summer is almost over? That can't be the case. So we got like a final day of all the stuff going on this week with what they're doing. So I was teasing them last night. So how was your final Monday? If the final Wednesday of your summer internship is difficult, needed a little boost to get going tomorrow morning. Eric and Heather are here for you. In fact, tomorrow's another Wow God Wednesday. If you need a strong start to the middle day of the week, you could share a story or tune in to hear some. WPER.

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When life feels off course, there's always a way back. A way back to God. A way back to hope. A way back to real connections. You're encouraging WPER.

That's Ben Fuller on your encouraging WPER. I am Dwayne. For a first-time pet owner or a young child, it can seem a little startling how your dog might go from calm and content to hyperactive sprinter in just a matter of seconds. We affectionately call it the zoomies, but there's actually a technical term for it, frenetic random activity periods, also known as FRAPs. Well, at least we know it shouldn't be related to too much caffeine in dogs. Anyway, why do they do this and is it normal? Well, most experts say, yes, it's normal. They do that for several different reasons. It could truly be to celebrate a moment of joy. Sometimes it's kind of what it looks like as they're zooming around the house. To release tension or anxiety. Or maybe if it happens just after having a bath, trying desperately to dry their coat as quickly as possible. What can you do? Well, not much. They say just try to clear the path if this is going to happen so they won't hurt themselves. And although it is sometimes funny when they hit a slick floor when they're doing that, can be entertaining, but not dangerous and fairly normal. Is there such a thing as the people zoomies? That could be fun.

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Now you can tell us. Download the WPER app to text the studio, vote on songs, and be part of what happens here every day.

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1: So you drive past someone's driveway or the front of their house, and you see that they put an item out there that they're trying to get rid of.
2: Yeah.
1: They're trashing it. I don't have the nerve to walk up and say, can I?
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1: have
3: don't
1: that?
3: Have to.
1: You don't?
3: Because it's at the trash. So that basically means
1: take it.
3: Yeah. We had a huge bookshelf one time. You know, the kids and my husband and I are getting, boom, put it down at the end of the driveway. And before we put our hand on the doorknob to go back inside, somebody was already loading it in
1: right
3: a truck.
1: There, taking it.
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Sometimes a reset is as simple as sitting back down around the table with the people who still matter. You're encouraging WPER.

Every single day. Can I get an amen? It's unspoken on your encouraging WPER. I am Dwayne, taking advantage of and enjoying every bit of summer before it goes bye-bye, especially if you got kids going back to school, or maybe like me, kids going off to school. Yeah, it's going to be some big changes coming up next month. So if one of the things you'd like to do with your family is to watch a movie out under the stars, hey, we got you covered. WPER Family Movie Night is happening 1 week from Friday outside Fredericksburg Christian School in Spotsylvania. The movie will start at sunset when the sun goes down, but we got some fun starting at 6:30 that night. Some games, some food trucks will be out there as well. Admission is free. You can make it a whole evening. Bring your lawn chairs, your blankets. We'll see you there a week from Friday. More info, WPER.org. I could stand.

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1: Praise God for y'all. If it wasn't for y'all, my days wouldn't be happy. The way that God lets you inspire my heart at the very time I need to hear, all the songs that you guys play are just so beautiful. I'm telling you, y'all are all so precious. Y'all are our family.

Peter Burton on your encouraging WPER. I am Dwayne. Maylin sent us a text to our studio line, 877-859-9737. She said, could you play Gratitude by Brandon Lake for my kids, Brandon, Grace, and Sophreer, whom I love with everything inside of me? Absolutely, Maylin. WPER. Oh my.

0: A year ago, I was in a car accident. I rolled the car over in a ditch on a country road. And I remember praying, God, please help me, God, please help me. And even though I had to spend the night in the hospital, and I was out of work for several weeks because of a concussion, I have been essentially fine. Now, the seatbelt may have saved my life, but praise God, for whatever reason, I was okay. So thank you for the music that you play and for your encouragement, and I just thank you so very much for all that you do, and especially praise God for everything that He's done.
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You know that feeling when a song speaks to where you are? That doesn't have to end when you leave the car. The WPER app keeps encouragement with you all day long.

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Or for encouragement on demand, the WPER app.

Lauren Daigle on your encouraging WPER. Hi, I'm Dwayne. You ever feel like an online post is just for you? I prefer not to think of it as an algorithm, but really like somebody just thought of me when it comes to this. I'm a big baseball fan, so that first was the catch for me. And who doesn't love a silly animal video? Well, if you want to find something really funny, search for Detroit Tigers squirrel. Seems our squirrel got on the baseball field last night in Detroit, and 20 grounds crew young men in their navy shirts and khaki shorts trying to chase this squirrel down. And somehow the squirrel eludes all of them for what seems like minutes. It probably was only about a minute total, but the video is quite entertaining. Somebody needs to put that to some funny music, too, to check that one out. Detroit Tigers squirrel. Get you a laugh. I

0: There's a lot of summer left, and you're invited to be part of the fun at the next WPER Movie Night, Friday, August 7th at Fredericksburg Christian School. 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

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At Your Encouraging WPER, we invite you to turn your heart back to what's good and true.

It's Phil Wickham on Your Encouraging WPER. I am Dwayne. We're not out of the woods yet. If you've been listening for any period of time this afternoon, you've probably heard the break-ins with the breaking weather news happening with the thunderstorm, and even some tornado warnings have been issued. Tornado watch is in effect for the WPER listening area up until 10 o'clock tonight, so those severe storms could continue until then. Some thunderstorms, some high winds, possible tornadoes as well. We'll keep you up to date if anything becomes a warning as well throughout the evening, but keep that in mind. That storm front, or the cold front, as they call it, moving through, isn't going to necessarily drop the temperatures, but should drop the humidity a bit tomorrow and Thursday.

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When the day feels heavy and your thoughts won't settle, pause for a moment. 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
1: I've been listening ever since y'all started. It's very positive. 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

In Isaiah 43:19, God says, "Behold, I am doing a new thing." 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You're encouraging WPER.

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Don't focus on regrets. Let God hit the reset button. You're encouraging WPER.